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1: 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What the dumb of the day today is definitely a unique one. 132-year-old overdue library book. One man in New Hampshire, just a simple find in his house, thinks like, yeah, this is no big deal. Wow. 132 years ago, somebody checked this thing out. Damn. Better give him a call and let him know I got my book. He's probably wishing he hadn't. Get into it after a deuce of ZZ Top on this 2 for Tuesday with a big rig.

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1: Just a couple of weeks away, man. Not even 3 weeks away from Metallica's opening date at the Sphere, which is going to be magical. I mean, all the stuff they're putting into it, all the people they brought in on this project to make it a full 4D experience where you don't just see it and hear it. Things will touch you. Kind of like what they've done with the Wizard of Oz movie showings there when they have like the tornado scene and all that stuff. I can only imagine. The Unforgiven. It's two for Tuesday.

98.9 KKZX. Love that Seeger classic. And the other one, Thin Lizzy's Whiskey in the Jar, man. That's two from Garage Inc. from back in the day with Big Rig as we bust into this Tuesday afternoon. First week of football behind us, NFL-wise. I mean, were there really any shockers? I'm still just laughing at Chicago, pounding its chest like, we're going to score the most points of any team ever in the history of the National Football League this year. Talk about setting yourself up.

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1: Been not quite a month since Bret Michaels tried to come back after all of his medical issues, and after one show was in the care of paramedics and doctors said, dude, you're done. You're done at least until next year at some point. So all of his dates have been canceled for the rest of this year. All of his charity shows, everything. He's just going to have to slow down a little. He can't tour like it's 1980-something anymore. Not at your age. Okay? It's Collective Soul.

98.9 KKZX, your home for Woody and Wilcox, every weekday 6 to 10 a.m. on Spokane's classic rock station. Excited at the future, and Wilson and Nancy both have talked about one final album to kind of coincide with a farewell tour that'll kick off next year. So we'll keep watching, waiting for updates on that. Big Rig, Billy Idol in Los Angeles here in just, gosh, 2 months? Pretty much. A little less than 2 months from yesterday. That'll be at Paramount Theater. That's where the Rock and Roll Hall of Fame induction ceremonies are going to happen. November the 14th, we'll see it all on Disney+. They're going to show the whole thing start to finish. Then they'll chop it up into like a two-hour special that'll air on regular television down the road. It is White Wedding with a Big Rig.

0: The classic rock station, 98.9 KKZX. Big Rig, see you back here tomorrow, 3 o'clock. Already, damn, almost halfway through the week. Isn't that crazy? And think about this. We are 2.5 weeks away from the free money returning because it's going to be back starting on the 5th of October, which is coming on faster than you think. And I know it's like, come on now. Well, hey, look, today is September the 15th. So don't blink. And Halloween's coming. You got needs. Hell, you're probably, if you're like me, my wife and I are still trying to pay off last Christmas and some medical bills from the first quarter of the year. So yeah, we could really use $1,000 right about now. But I can't, you can. So as always, just make sure you have us set as your number one preset on the app. That way it's always tap, tap, rock. And then when it's contest time, you tap contest, scroll to it, and just tap yourself in.
1: This report.
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0: 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Chad Tyson, what's up? How you guys doing tonight? Checking in on a Tuesday evening. Got some Van Halen off at the top of the show here. Coming up in just a few, we're going to talk about that TED Talk we got this week, finally, with David Lee Roth, Alex Van Halen, and Robert Vargas.
1: Wow, it's a gas to be here. This is also a step towards world peace.

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1: 98.9 KKZX, Spokane's Classic Rock. Chad Tyson, Nirvana getting the Video Vanguard Award at the VMAs. Next weekend, September 27th, which is a Sunday night. That'll be on MTV and Paramount, also CBS. And yesterday was actually the anniversary of the first ever VMAs from 84. So we'll take a walk down memory lane with that coming up next night here on the show.

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Chad Tyson, 2 for Tuesday, rocking with a couple from Pink Floyd and Ozzy. Now, coming up next, we'll talk NFL and streaming, because that's not cheap anymore. But is it more than cable and satellite? I don't think it is, but we'll dive into it.

0: 98.9 KKZX Spokane's Classic Rock. Chad Tyson, week one, NFL at the books, wrapped up last night, that Monday Night Football game, Broncos and Chiefs. And I saw a lot of people complaining about cutting the cord and having to pay for games this season over the weekend, especially on Sunday, because that's when you wake up and you're like, oh no, how am I going to watch the games? Because I didn't plan for it when I cut the cord. That's what it seemed like. When I cut the cord a few years back, I mean, it took me 3 months to finally pull the trigger on it, and I had diagrams everywhere on whiteboards, like I was playing a NASA mission to make sure I didn't miss any sports. Because you got to go through and do that if you're cutting the cord to see if it's even worth it. But I saw an article today. It says if you don't have a digital antenna to watch the games on CBS, Fox, or NBC for free, it'll cost you about $500 for the entire season. That includes getting YouTube's TV sports plan, also the Prime Video package, Netflix, and Peacock. We have Fubo and Paramount. I mean, there's a bunch of different ways to slice that pie, if you will, try and get all the games that you want, but you have to sit down and look at it. You can't just show up Sunday and be like, what am I going to do?
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1: Hey, how about a little of Joan Jett? 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I always love those riffs.
0: That's Dave. Thanks for checking in, brother. It's 2 for Tuesday. So not only do you get one Joan Jett song, you get another one after this.

0: Hey, make us a preset on your iHeartRadio app. It's 98.9 KKZX. Jan Tyson, thanks for hanging tonight. A couple from Joan Jett, rocking a 2 for Tuesday. So next month on October 1st, Elon Musk says Tesla is going to be unveiling the new Roadster, which you can actually see some photos of over on the line. But this is interesting because it's supposed to be an all-new carbon fiber hypercar, and limited editions could reportedly come equipped with cold gas thrusters developed in collaboration with SpaceX. What are we putting out on the roads? Jets on wheels or spaceship on wheels? Cold gas thrusters. That's interesting right there, man. I'm just getting used to seeing Cybertrucks out on the road. Guess there'll be Jets on wheels coming soon. October 1st, we'll find out what that's all about. Keep it here. More rock next. 2 for Tuesday rolling, so Green Day coming up. Bob Seger, too.
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All right, so we got Jackal coming in for a show at Spokane on September 24th. And if you want to get on our guest list, head over to 98.9kkzx.com. 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

98.9 KKZX Spokane's Classic Rock. Chad Tyson, Toto, get us back into things tonight here on the air and everyone on iHeartRadio. And, of course, it is a 2 for Tuesday. It's another double shot right now. It's Queen.

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Chad Tyson, Bohemian Rhapsody from Queen to wrap up a double shot from them tonight. I wonder what would have became of that song had they not used it in the Wayne's World movie back in the day. I don't know why I just thought about that, but would it still be as big as it is if they hadn't had that on the soundtrack? I don't know, man. Something to think about, though.

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Chad Tyson, Motley Crue, been out rocking Return to Carnival of Sins this summer, and they're actually down to the final, like, eight shows on the tour. They wrap it up later this month, the 26th outside of Portland.

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Chad Tyson. So Foo Fighters been hitting really heavy out on the road this year. They still got some dates left here in the U.S. before heading overseas. And they're actually doing overseas dates through beginning of March next year in Peru. Like March 3rd, the final date on their calendar right now over on the website or foofighters.com. Will they do more in 2027? It would be

98.9 KKZX. Thanks for hanging out. It's Stacy with you, and we've needed South Park. Oh, I'm sorry, it's not South Park anymore. South America. You pick up what they're putting down. Trey Parker and Matt Stone, still brilliant and still at it for season 29 on Paramount Plus.

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And here we are in the second half of September. Fall hitting less than a week away at this point. And the coolest of the cool. Maybe he'll start wearing his oversized scarves. Some of my favorite memes. Lenny Kravitz.

Spokane's Classic Rock, 98.9 KKZX. Thanks for hanging out. It's Stacy with you. And new movies out now is this action flick called Runner. Oh, and

98.9 KKZX. Thanks for hanging out. And a full-length album from Guns N' Roses. Nearly two decades of anticipation in that regard. They've given us an EP. They've given us singles. But Slash confirmed Guns N' Roses working on new music to be determined on that release date.

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It's Stacy and the Rise of the Red Hot Chili Peppers, Our Brother Hillel. It's a pretty good documentary, taking you all through the 80s and the 70s even, the formation of the Red Hot Chili Peppers, the friendship between Anthony Kiedis Flea and Hillel Slovak. It's good on Netflix if you got

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Just a few weeks away, the start of the Metallica Sphere residency. Very cool. Many weekends, October through March, early October, they'll start up.

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Thanks for hanging out. It's Stacey with you now in the second half of September. And we're now less than a week away from the start of fall. And time flies from here on in.

Spokane's classic rock, 98.9 KKZX. Roger Taylor of Queen has alluded to that he'd tour again. He kind of left it in Brian May's court. Anybody write to Brian? Anybody able to seek that out?

0: Make us a preset on your iHeartRadio app. It's 98.9 KKZX. It's Stacy, and a lot of Americans think they can do their job in a four-day work week. I'm kind of a proponent of this. Four-day work week, four tens. I know a lot of people do that already. There's close to 70% of workers think they could be just as productive working actually just 32 hours a week. That's what they're submitting. I mean, you'd have to really work then. Does a 40-hour work week kind of go to waste? I am sure. But that 32 hours, you wouldn't be able to waste any of that time.
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98.9 KKZX. Thanks for hanging out. If you ever followed along with Bonnaroo, the longest running and one of the biggest music festivals in the U.S., they did announce that they're going to be taking 2027 off. And so 2025, if you recall, the event was canceled. Big series of strong storms just dumping rain on the festival grounds there in Manchester, Tennessee. So we'll see. 2028, maybe.

Spokane's classic rock, 98.9 KKZX. Beck has that new album coming out September 18th. First one in like 7 years. He's given us a preview of it a couple

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Thanks for hanging out. And why wasn't Billy Idol in any and every other Adam Sandler movie? Why was it just The Wedding Singer? He was perfect. Billy Idol should be dead. That's the documentary all about his life. That's on

Spokane's classic rock, 98.9 KKZX. It's Stacy. Today, September 16th, is National Guacamole Day. I'm not sure if any restaurants are doing you a solid and not charging a couple bucks more, but now I know I got you jonesing for some Mexican food.

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Thanks for hanging out. It's Stacey with you. And David Lee Roth wrapped up his dates doing his solo tour.

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Well, now South America. Those goofballs, Trey Parker and Matt Stone, we've needed them. Season 29 is back.

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1: I just kind of wanted to start out with this because I know, you know, it's early. Maybe you're still getting ready to head out for the day. And maybe, like me, you're not as familiar with some of the trendy things that are going on in our great land. I saw this headline. You guys can ring in if you're familiar with this. Quote, men are trimming their eyelashes to look more masculine.
2: I hope that's not true.
1: It is true, apparently. Certainly. I've done some research on this.
2: Having amazing eyelashes is something that women literally pay money
1: whatever
2: to have done.
1: How would you know? You're just a woman. It's apparently very feminine to have amazing eyelashes, as you put it, Chelsea.
2: It's like Rob Lowe was saying a couple weeks ago. We heard that he was called, pretty? Too pretty?
1: That's right. Instead of being good looking, he was pretty. Mm-hmm. And that was his downfall, you know. And clearly he's had a horrible downfall. That Rob Lowe is never going to amount to anything. I didn't realize this was a thing until literally about an hour ago when I saw the headline and had to do a little research into. And apparently this is something that not just guys are doing in their darkened bathrooms. Like, you can go to your barber and people are having it done there, where you're literally trimming, or in some cases, you may want to sit down for this, shaving off your eyelashes to look more masculine.
3: I'll just say the three words that need to be said. Don't do that.
2: Thank what? You.
3: And then I thought to myself, how much have we let down young men?
2: So much. Like, we live in a place where they feel like they need to do this, and you're going to have a stranger put a razor up to your eyelashes?
3: That barely scratches the surface, Chelsea. Just adding the word maxing to everything that they're doing. I just feel like Wilcox's generation, the greatest generation that fought the Nazis in World War II.
1: You and I are in the same generation, actually. And you're
3: all
1: 3 years
3: younger. All the way down to my generation.
1: You're only 3 years younger.
3: I think we've just really, we've dropped the ball with young men.
1: Well, I think
3: somebody needs to sit down and talk to them. And it needs to be us. It needs to be people who are like, dude, you don't need to do that.
1: I think most guys know that.
3: No,
1: so,
3: no, they don't.
1: Well,
3: that's an assumption that we've made for far too long, and that's why you have looks maxing and jaw maxing and dudes shaving their eyelashes.
1: Right, I know, but I'm not sure how many are truly following through with it. I'm not saying nobody's doing it, but
3: if there's
1: a tendency for old folks like yourself to be like, oh, but the kids today, but they're smarter than you think they are, and they know that that's dumb.
3: Are they?
1: Most of them. Maybe not all of them. And I think it depends on age. So, like, young kids, like, you've got a 13-year-old.
2: Almost 14. We're getting older.
1: He's more likely, maybe, to fall into some of that than I think a 20-year-old would be. Because, you know, younger, not really fully functioning in many ways. You know what I'm saying? So hopefully that doesn't happen. He's not in the bathroom right now holding a razor next to his eye. But I think that is maybe more likely than some of the sort of young 20-year-olds who are doing this. If you are, 704-FEZ-3200, how's it helping you out? Clearly, doctors are saying, please don't do this. There are so many reasons why we actually have eyelashes.
2: Right.
1: That maybe you're not taking into consideration as a protective barrier for your ojos up there in your head. So it's probably just dangerous more than it is anything. I don't think you're running the risk of ladies not liking you one way or the other.
2: And embrace your youth and your beauty, because your eyelashes will start going away soon.
1: Like, your eyelashes will go away?
2: Well, they're going to fully go away, but they're just not as thick and dark and luscious as when you're younger.
1: Okay, that's more eyelash information than I expected. I didn't realize that was a thing.
3: I turn to the greatest generation and look at their eyelashes to see how it's going.
1: And I know a lot of us are, you know, you start to thin on the head, you lose hair, women included.
2: Yes.
1: But you're saying eyelashes start to go away?
2: Mm-hmm. At least for women. They're not as thick as they used to be.
1: Okay. All right.
2: Didn't know.
1: I learned something too.
2: But that's also why we have 14-year-old girls with fake eyelashes. Because this is the world we live in now.
3: Why do we have that?
2: Because older women started doing that. Not older, but as you get older, these things thin. And so it's available out there. And so, like everything else, you have younger and younger girls doing the things that, you know, older women are doing. It's why you have 20-year-olds getting Botox and doing these things, and young people
3: what
2: using
3: I hear is
2: all the
3: Chelsea
2: skincare.
3: Chelsea blaming older women for everything.
1: There's a lot of jealousy over here.
2: No, I am older women. I'm just saying.
3: I have them.
2: This is how things go.
1: All right, bad, bad. Look what this turned into. My God.
2: Well,
1: I just wanted
2: eyelashes.
1: I feel like we went way beyond eyelashes on that. That's my fault. 704-FEZ-3200. That's the way we start. It only goes uphill from here. Woody game Wednesday a little later on, Chelsea. You're going to be ripping out your body here when we get to that point. So stand by. There's a lot to get to.
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1: Maybe you're up early and getting ready. I apologize for really getting blood boiling a little earlier. I mentioned, sort of in a comic manner, although it's not, I'm not joking, men trimming their eyelashes to look more masculine. So as you get ready this morning, take an extra look in the mirror. We got this guy.
2: I think with social media and all these stupid filters that modify the way people look, people are so hyper fixated with how they look, they can't just eat a freaking bowl of cereal without worrying about what their eyebrows look like, or go to work without worrying about, oh, my toes look ugly in my shoes. You're wearing work boots, dude. Just go to work. Stop with all the freaking hyper fixation on what you look like and just be. We're all different as the way we're supposed to be. I see men on social media getting a freaking eyebrow shaven and getting tattooed fake hair over their eyebrows where they already had freaking hair. What is going on? Lord have mercy, y'all ain't even on the radio 15 minutes. I'm already ranting. Ranting and raving. Lord have mercy.
1: That's my Lord. Man.
3: I love that guy.
1: I love that guy, too.
4: He speaks for a nation.
1: Yeah, I mean, nailed it in a lot of ways there. I'm not familiar with not being able to eat cereal without thinking about my toes. But you know what? You're probably right. I mean, is that any weirder than, quote unquote, a new trend where guys are shaving their eyebrows off? Not
4: eyelashes.
1: Eyelashes. Even worse. Because as and off the air, Chelsea was like, but as old men, you guys' eyebrows get bigger.
3: Yeah.
1: Which I get wanting to shave those off, essentially, because we've all seen the old man with, like, huge caterpillars on his eyelids. Right. But to actually trim the lashes, that still doesn't make any sense to me.
3: And I trust no one to do that.
1: Oh, my God. Who would know what to even do? Right. Is that not a thing?
3: Right. Exactly.
1: Like, how would you even approach that? Or
3: know.
1: Why?
3: Right? No clue. With a razor? Come on.
1: I mean, it's got to be like clippers. But
4: even still.
3: Tiny scissors. But I.
1: You have a little guy, like a little man who climbs on your face.
4: You leave him out of this.
3: Hold your eye open so you don't blink.
4: Something different.
1: You're right. That was for something else. I had a dream about that. Strike that from the record, Cool Beans. I didn't say that out loud. So listen, I don't want to get anybody worked up. He is right. Let's focus on what matters. That is, you know, Woody Game Wednesday is going to be on.
4: Later, baby. Thank you.
1: You'll want to take some sort of sharp implement to your face then. But until then, we're going to get through all of this. 704-FEZ-3200. 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

0: Let me put it this way. I don't know what the answer is, but I do know that if I was ever going to do anything, vetting another human or anything of significance, the Postal Service is who I would want doing it. Sorry. Almost did that with a full straight face. So I'm sure it'll be handled with the same dexterity and aplomb that everything else from the Postal Service is handled with. Those are fun words, by the way. Look them up. I'm not sure I used them right. So that's today that you can, and anybody, I guess, I don't know that you have to be a kid, you could fire off a tersely worded letter to Santa right now.
1: Does it need a stamp?
0: 123 Elf Road, North Pole is all you got. That's and that they know how to handle it from there.
2: Zip code? 88888.
0: Yeah, I'm sure they'll figure that part out.
2: Looks like a bunch of snowmen standing next to each other.
0: Is that why they do it?
2: That's... 114th year of Operation Santa, by the way.
1: Great. I love it. Just don't start it in September.
0: Why not? What's wrong with that? A little cheer for you.
1: No.
2: Have you been to a home improvement store lately? It's Christmas season.
0: Absolutely. I saw all the decorations out at one. I can't remember which one I was at over the weekend.
1: You know, I push back against this every year and nothing happens.
0: Way to go, Scrooge. Happening. I don't know why you're
1: up in arms.
2: She hates the mail. She hates letter carriers.
0: Why do you hate Christmas? Why do you hate
1: holidays,
0: America?
1: I want the holidays to have their own moment. Because when you combine them all together, it waters all of them down.
0: That's not what Jesus would want. He wants you to be stressed. And to not celebrate Halloween or Thanksgiving.
2: That's correct.
0: Skip right over them, mothers. You're going to go right to my birthday.
2: I believe that's in the Bible.
0: It is in the Bible. Thank you, Woody. I forget which chapter that is, but it's in there. So today's the day. Start firing up your quill and ink and get ready for your letter to Santa, because you can do that today. 704-FEZ-3200, the talk back button. If you're streaming us on the iHeartRadio app, that's out there for you too.
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1: Bear with me. I don't know why this story has bubbled back up, and it sounds initially like it's a sports story, but it's really not. Had you seen that? So maybe you don't follow along, and that's fine. LeBron James is going to play for the Philadelphia 76ers this upcoming season. And the discussion of him not living in Philly, but living in New York and taking a helicopter back and forth every day.
2: I'm no geologist, but Philadelphia and New York are not next to each other.
1: Right. So not geology, but it's about a 45-minute each way helicopter ride.
2: Oh.
1: I hadn't seen this. And by the way, LeBron has not confirmed this. So I don't know where this, I'm going to call it a rumor, started. But it's a fun one. Can you imagine that being the case? And also just fun that you're like, yeah, I'll come and play in Philadelphia, but God knows I won't live there. So anywhere from $4,000 to $10,000 per trip is apparently what the general cost, which is a wide range. I get it, but you get the point of it. Not cheap, but again, for somebody like that, probably not a big deal at all. Again, he hasn't said yay or nay on this, so I'm not sure how it even came to be that, but this has been a couple of months ago, so my bad for not noticing this earlier. And weird the timing that it bubbled back up because you saw that horrible helicopter crash in Southern California, right, where the news reporters went down yesterday. They were covering another event.
2: Yes.
3: A nice thing about Kobe.
1: Yeah, well, yes, you're right. And that's one of the other things that pops up is one of the greatest in the game passed away because of a helicopter crash years ago. So it does seem like a strange thing to throw out there. And again, don't know the validity of it.
2: But not out of the ordinary for a professional athlete to do something like this, right? Phillip Rivers in the NFL famously played for the San Diego Chargers. And when the whole team moved to Los Angeles, he didn't want to take his kids out of school. And so had like a limo driver drive him back and forth, and it's 90, 100 miles or something like that.
1: Could be, yeah.
2: One way.
1: Depending on where you are. Yeah. Yeah, well, and there was the guy, the dude from Starbucks or whatever?
3: Yeah.
1: Wasn't he flying from LA to Seattle?
2: Yes.
1: But that wasn't every day. It's not like, I mean, you got to remember, he's going to a practice, a game. I mean, it's constant. It doesn't make sense. It can't be right. Now, maybe he would have an apartment there and then occasionally would go home if the family was in New York or something. But it wouldn't be like, got to go to work every day, going to fly each way every day in a helicopter. It can't be right.
3: He's got to have some kind of apartment landing space in Philly. What are you just, helicopter's late? Sorry, I got no place to be or sleep. No. That's not happening.
1: LeBron James is going to take a submarine down the coast from New York to Philly. It's a tough trip because there's a river and it's going to take a minute. So, yeah, I mean, I don't know. That one, obviously, not true.
2: But first comment in the story that I'm reading, there's something funny about him spending more than they're paying him in a year. He's spending more on choppers just so he doesn't have to live in Philadelphia.
1: Is that right? I don't think he would be spending more. I don't know what his salary is. Maybe he took less to go there.
2: $3.8 million.
1: Oh. Does that still add up? I don't know if that still adds up.
3: But you could buy a chopper. employ a pilot.
1: He probably has one. What do you mean could buy one? He probably has one.
3: There are helipads on tops of buildings.
1: Sure.
2: Right. Or you could just live in Philadelphia.
1: No, that's crazy talk. Ain't nobody doing that. Mm-hmm. All right. So I thought, why did I not see this when it first happened? So you guys hadn't seen it either is the good news. Okay, good. Then we're all in the dark. 704-FEZ-3200. Talkback button available to you as well. If you're taking a chopper into work today, love to hear from you.
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1: And then ask an oddly open-ended question. What's going on with Tom Cruise? Does everybody feel like you're seeing Tom Cruise every time you turn around right now?
2: He's got that new movie, not next week, 2 weeks?
1: October 2nd, so 2 weeks from Friday is when this new... I will say, and yes, obviously that's why he's everywhere. He's being interviewed by everybody. He's been in every sporting event. Like, oh, there's Tom Cruise in the crowd of whatever it is. And it's all product placement, if you will. This movie called Digger, which hits in 2 weeks. Fascinating looking. I'm guessing everybody has seen the sort of previews and trailers for it. I'm interested. I can't lie about that. Anybody know how old Tom Cruise is?
3: 65.
1: Not bad. 64.
3: Still doing all his own stunts and everything?
1: All of it.
2: Yep.
1: And notably being interviewed lately and talking about how open he is about the rumors that he is so intense that it's hard to work with him.
4: I think with social media...
1: Sorry. Wrong
2: Tom
1: clip.
2: Cruise is different.
1: Tom sounds a lot different. Maybe all the running around and doing different press things has changed the way his voice sounds. Let me see if I actually have the real audio because I thought it was interesting. He is... self-deprecating about it, I guess.
5: Like, even when I was a kid, they're like, oh, come on, Tom. You know, like, you're so intense. Like, I don't know what to say. I am intense. I got a very good sense of humor about it. But I was like, when I'm interested in something, but it's like, I want to learn it. I want to understand it. And you want to blast through the confusion. People that work with me, they know. I expect a lot. And I'm upfront about it. It's like, the rumors are true. And do you want this, you know?
2: But do you say that?
5: Yes. We're there. I'm like, trust me, the rumors are true. I'll be here before you. What experience do you want? And I'm very open.
1: You think you'd want to hang out with Tom Cruise? You think he'd be somebody who'd be fun to spend an afternoon with or a weekend with?
2: Absolutely.
3: That's too long of a period of time. Let's start with like an hour and see how it goes.
1: Okay.
3: So. Because I think he is pretty intense and mm-hmm. I'm sure opinionated about things.
1: Yes.
2: Did he compliment himself on his sense of humor too, which was weird?
1: Yeah, but I mean, I feel like
2: I have
1: it's
2: a good
1: fair.
2: Sense of humor about it. People tell me that.
1: I feel like that's fair. I'm not going to come down on him for that. I feel like he probably does.
2: I think it would be amazing to be around a guy like that that is so intense. When he is passionate about something, you think about all the things that he can do, you know, whether it be skydiving, motorcycle, you know, flying jets and things like that. When he gets involved in something, man, he is fully committed.
1: Well, and he's that friend, right? They always say you don't want to own a boat, but you want to be friends with somebody who owns a boat. Mm-hmm. Like from that aspect of it, my guess is he has all of it. He has everything. He has, like Woody said, he's got a plane. He's got a couple of race cars. You know, he's got a boat. He's got a motorcycle. He would have all the toys.
3: At least he's self-aware about who he is, how he behaves, what he expects of other people. Because how many people are just intense a-holes and you're like, what's wrong with what? Why? For no reason. Is this just childhood trauma? And they don't even realize it.
2: Those are called CEOs, okay. Chelsea. Those typically.
3: All right.
2: Those are people in charge of things.
1: So what have you seen as a description for the movie that's coming out, the Digger movie?
3: He's in some kind of disguise.
1: Yes, that's
3: costume.
1: Right.
2: A lot of prosthetics.
3: Yeah.
2: Because he's an old guy.
1: The premise is the most powerful man in the world races to prove that he is humanity's savior before the disaster that he unleashed destroys everything. He plays a wealthy oil tycoon with a ton of prosthetics and makeup to make him look significantly older.
2: I did see that they also released the popcorn bucket for the movie, which is the latest thing. I think ever since, Dune 2 came out, and everybody's like, look at our popcorn bucket. Not only is it good for popcorn, it's good for stuff after the movie. And now every big theatrical release has got to come out with its own unique popcorn bucket. His is a boot that you put your popcorn in that says Digger on the side. And I've also seen other ones where it's just a metal pail and it comes with a tiny shovel to help you shovel in the popcorn into your mouth. Is that something we need?
1: Do we need any of it?
2: No.
1: This is the bottom line. By the way, John Goodman is in it as well, playing the president of the United States. So that's another notable in the movie Digger. So still 2 weeks out. Tom Cruise did go on to say this.
4: I will pull your pants down and bust that ass.
1: So he's having a sort of a change. Know. Well, I mean, I think after so many interviews, he's really trying to mix it up, doing voices and everything.
6: My mom would threaten to switch my booty.
1: So he doesn't sound himself there either. So I don't know if this has been good for him or bad for him, but there it is nonetheless. Speaking of big blockbusters, Woody Game Wednesday coming up a little later this morning. Man. And appreciate those of you who've decided to try and figure out what's inside Woody's head. We'll touch on some of that next.
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1: So, Woody Game Wednesday on the way in the upcoming segment, but important, obviously, that we highlight some of the Woody and Wilcox listenership that's decided to take a guess at what Woody's going to do with this. So, obviously, if you're new, this is where Woody takes a that day in history or a birthday or whatever, an anniversary of some sort, and creates a weekly titled game about just that situation. Listener Rob has rung in on Twitter at Woody and Wilcox and says that he believes that you're going to celebrate National Chicken Month, which I'll be honest, I thought every month was National Chicken Month in the United States. He says the game will be called, quote, "In the U.S., poultry is big bucks. Name this celeb who shilled for the clucks." And you'll play audio of celebrities who have appeared in fried chicken commercials.
2: Okay.
1: I.e., he's highlighted Reba McEntire and Jim Gaffigan.
2: There was that era where there were different colonels.
1: That's correct. Yes, KFC used a different celebrity almost every week for, I think you could find a few celebrities who were.
3: Wasn't Norm MacDonald the colonel for a while?
1: He was.
3: I remember.
2: Yeah. Jason That's Alexander.
3: Right. Yeah.
1: Okay. Yeah, probably right.
2: It was a weird time.
1: Not the game we're playing. Did you realize today is something called Stay Away from Seattle Day?
2: Is this sanctioned by Seattle?
1: I don't know who it's sanctioned by. Listener Jay has pointed out that that is today and believes that you're going to celebrate that with a game called If you're planning to drive to Seattle, make sure you honk your horn and name these musical artists who were Emerald City born. And you're going to play audio of artists who are obviously from Seattle. Interesting mixed bag, by the way. Jimi Hendrix, Chris Cornell, Kenny G, not Warren, Sir Mix-a-Lot, and Duff McKagan, all given as examples from Seattle.
3: Interesting. Nope, didn't know that.
1: What do we have for Woody Game Wednesday?
3: Today is Mayflower Day. It was on this day in 16-something that the Mayflower left Plymouth, England, and headed for the New World.
1: Is it officially listed as 16-something?
3: No, I just my sheet closed down on me right when I was going to say it. So.
1: Okay, good. I see you've learned something.
3: Yeah, I knew it was 16-something.
1: Sure, so. Right, yeah. Okay.
3: And so I've come up with the game 1620. Thank you. I've come up with a game to help us celebrate Mayflower Day.
1: Today, okay. So that sounds fun. Good news is probably has very little to do with that. So,
3: and you would be right and wrong at the same time.
1: Okay. Well, we'll figure out what that means, and we'll give you a chance to get in and compete, and we'll do that next.
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1: 1620. The Mayflower leaves Plymouth, England, with 102 passengers and a smaller ship, the Speedwell, but it began leaking, so all the passengers and all the supplies from the Speedwell were put onto the Plymouth, and it made its way to the New World. Wilcox, you're a history major.
2: Not.
1: Oh, that's right. Why was the Mayflower coming to the United States?
3: They were starting a new colony.
1: That's what a lot of people would say, but honestly, there was well over 100 passengers and a small crew on the Mayflower, and only 40 of them wanted to start a new church. So the majority of people are like, we just got to leave England.
2: Thought it was fun to take a boat trip.
1: Right. All right, Mayflower sounds fun. Let's get on that.
2: Okay, that sounds wrong.
1: I've come up with a game to help us celebrate before we go any further. Let's meet our contestants. Everybody say good morning to Brandon. Brandon, what's going on?
4: How's it going?
1: Going well. Taking you on is going to be Wendy. Wendy, what's up?
5: What's up? Good morning.
1: Celebrating Mayflower Day with a brand new game that I am calling, Sure, They're Rich and Have Lots of Power. Who's this famous person that traces back to the Mayflower? I'm going to be playing you guys clips of famous people who are direct descendants of those people that stepped off of the Mayflower back in 1620.
2: Okay.
1: You know how people are like, well, my family goes back to the Mayflower. It's a very prestigious thing. Okay,
2: so we won't be able to check you on any of this. So
1: you absolutely
2: just
1: can.
2: Just random celebrities.
1: No, not random celebrities. These people go back to the Mayflower.
2: By the way, Rob tweeted in, if Woody's going to play clips of people from 1620s, Wilcox is going to sweep this game. Hashtag elder statesman.
1: Not people from 1620.
2: Okay, so current people whose relatives theoretically
1: direct
2: were on the Mayflower.
1: Descendants.
2: Okay, all right.
1: The Mayflower.
2: I hear you.
1: It's going to be a team game. Wendy, ladies first, who would you like as your teammate? Would you like Wilcox or would you like Chelsea?
5: I'll go with Wilcox.
1: A bold and unconventional move.
2: That is unconventional. I love that.
3: It is about old stuff, and I'm feeling a little off today. It's anybody's game.
1: Chelsea, you and Brandon together. When you think you know the famous person, you shout out your name. If you get it right, you get a point. If you get it wrong, you get a Your opponent gets a point. Any questions before we start?
2: Nope.
1: Okay. Who is this person that goes back to the Mayflower?
6: Yeah, American Westerns. I never could understand
3: Chelsea.
6: That.
3: Clint Eastwood?
1: Clint Eastwood traces directly back to the Mayflower.
2: Yeah, clearly you're struggling this morning. My God.
1: William Bradford is his direct descendant who was on the Mayflower.
2: Oh, okay.
3: That guy.
2: Thank you.
3: Billy, I know him.
1: Scott. You know what? I can take the point away from you if you want. I can give it to the other team.
2: William All right, that's, Bradford.
1: Yeah, it's one for Chelsea and Brandon, nothing for Wendy and Wilcox. Next offering, who's this person who traces directly back to the Mayflower?
7: Okay, Pretty Woman.
3: Chelsea.
7: And
3: Richard Gere.
1: Richard Gere.

0: in the air. I'll be down
1: Wilcox.
0: Here.
1: Wilcox, I'm going to take a stab at this because I feel like we need it.
2: Old news guy.
1: Is it Dick Van Dyke?
3: It is Dick Van Dyke in the old Stop, Drop, and Roll PSA from 1978. Nice job. A direct descendant from the Mayflower.
1: I just had a thing in the back of my head like he did Stop, Drop, and Roll stuff. There we go, Wendy.
3: All right.
1: Let's go.
3: All tied up 2-2. Wait. Next offering. Who's this person that traces back to the Mayflower?
4: The one and only time I have in my entire life and letting everyone know, like, heck, this is my last one. I think it's a better event
1: Wilcox. I think it's John Cena.
3: John Cena traces directly back to the Mayflower. Richard Warren is his direct descendant. I got it at 3-2. Wendy, Wilcox, you guys get one more. You win the game. But still an opportunity for you, Brandon and Chelsea. Next offering. This person traces back to the Mayflower. Who are they?
5: Our perp has a clear MO. A lot of this doesn't fit the pattern. And I don't think everything is a clue.
6: It is to the Swifties.
2: Chelsea. Which voice am I identifying?
3: The first one.
2: Mariska Hargitay and Taylor Swift.
3: Taylor Swift is who I was looking for. Both of them played. I'm going to give it to you. Nice job. All tied up. It all comes down to this. It's a barn burner. Yes, Taylor Swift traces back to the Mayflower, but this person does too. Who are they?
7: I Warren for my audition for Taxi.
8: Yeah.
1: Christopher Lloyd.
3: Christopher Lloyd traces back to the Mayflower. Woo! He's also a direct descendant from John Tilley, so he has direct relation to Alec Baldwin as well. Did you know that?
1: No one did.
2: No one cares.
3: What do you mean no one cares?
2: He's like, I don't
3: care,
2: believe it. I don't.
3: In their heart.
2: It's like a bad pickup line. You know, my family was from the Mayflower.
3: Why are you so anti-American?
1: Good choice, Wendy. Look at us.
3: Nice job. Unconventional, Wendy, but you ended up winning, and that's all that matters.
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1: And if you're just tuning in, you're going to be kicking yourself. We were celebrating something having to do with the Mayflower today on Woody Game Wednesday. So, of course, Woody was playing audio of celebrities who apparently can be directly traced back to the Mayflower coming over the ocean in the 1600s. Appreciate Rob on Twitter, at Woody and Wilcox. Wilcox still has his cruise photos from the Mayflower.
2: Wow.
1: Rob, you're on fire today, my friend. At Woody and Wilcox, the way that you can follow along on social media, of course. Did you want to hit us with any others, Woody?
3: Sure, I've got a couple here for you. Would you have gotten this person that directly relates to the Mayflower?
4: I would like to know what...
3: Oop, that's too many people talking at one time. Why is that doing that?
5: She knows what it is. And the story of an old woman, a young man, and an octopus doesn't come around
2: Chelsea.
5: A lot.
2: That's Sally Field.
3: Sally Field.
2: And I only know it from context of what she's talking about.
1: That's impressive.
3: Went on that PBS show, Finding Your Roots.
2: Okay.
3: She grew up her whole life, had no idea that she traces directly back to the Mayflower.
2: That show is fascinating.
1: Are you guys watching that show? I mean, I've never seen it, but I keep getting told to watch it.
3: Finding Your Roots is fantastic.
1: So that's a yes, you have seen it?
3: Yeah, absolutely.
1: Okay.
3: I have a good friend who works with... Dr. Gates, who's the host of the show. And
2: you've never said that out loud to
1: us. Wait, I want to hear where he's going with this.
3: He recommended it to us and started watching it years ago, and it's amazing. Because you see this incredibly... Henry Louis Gates is the guy who hosts the show, and my buddy's like, oh, you should check out Skip's new show. And I'm like, who's Skip? He's like, oh, I work with this doctor, and blah, blah, blah, blah, blah. And yeah, it's fascinating when somebody who's like so close to a famous person calls them by a different name.
1: I'm going to allow it. I don't like any of the name dropping, but I'm going to allow it at this point.
2: Really? Well, I just don't know how it hasn't come up. The show's been on since 2012. I've been outspoken about some of the episodes. Some of the things that these people have found out have been remarkable.
1: There's somebody listening who doesn't even know what we're talking about. It's a show where a guy who's a professor does a deep dive on celebrities' pasts. Goes all the way back to, you know, how they got to this country or whatever. I haven't seen it, but believe me, my mom tried to get me to watch it for years. So
3: it's awesome.
1: You're welcome. You and my mom have a lot in common.
3: I did have one more. Would you have gotten this person?
6: I text my Star Trek family.
7: Gates.
6: I text Gates and Frakes and Marina and Brent and Patrick and Michael and LeVar yesterday morning.
7: That's nice.
2: That Will guy.
1: Is that Will Wheaton?
3: I'm sorry, did you say that right?
8: Ooh, Will. Hey, let's spend the day together.
9: Hey, that sounds like fun.
8: Ow!
10: Shut up, Will.
9: Stop it, Patrick.
8: You know, I think you should all be nicer to Will Wheaton.
10: The way I treat my colleagues... Wait, what?
8: I said you ought to be nicer to Will Wheaton.
10: You mean Will Wheaton?
8: Yes, Will Wheaton.
10: Why are you saying it like that?
8: Well, I'm just saying you should be nicer to Will Wheaton. Will Wheaton seems like a nice guy.
10: Say wheat.
8: Wheat.
10: Now, say Will Wheaton.
8: Will Wheaton.
10: Will Wheaton.
8: Will Wheaton.
10: Will Wheaton.
8: Will Wheaton.
10: Will Wheaton.
8: Will Wheaton.
10: Will Wheaton.
8: Hey, did you hook up with Whoopi Goldberg on the show?
10: All the time.
3: That's right. Will Wheaton. Traces directly back to the Mayflower.
1: Thank you.
3: Was it just an excuse to play that Family Guy clip?
1: Mm.
3: Maybe.
1: Skip would not approve of your tactics.
3: Skip would love it.
1: 704-FEZ-3200. Talkback button also available to you. I don't know if you were with us much earlier on the show. I brought it up early because I knew that people are, you know, often getting ready to go into work or maybe whatever the case may be. There's a new quote-unquote trend that's happening, and I was on the outside. I'll be honest, I didn't know about this. We've gotten a lot of response to it, and I want to share some of that coming up next.
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1: Well, earlier I mentioned a headline that caught me off guard as well, and obviously it really stirred some emotion for a lot of people. And that headline was that men are trimming their eyelashes to look more masculine. This apparently is a new trend. And by the way, at your own peril, enjoy some of the videos that are out there online of,
2: I won't do it.
1: Of guys getting their eyelashes trimmed.
3: I am
1: because
3: not.
1: Medical professionals, this is going to shock you, and quote, eye experts strongly advise against trimming or shaving your eyelashes. But the idea seems to be, theoretically, that sort of long, frilly eyelashes that maybe your natural ones are just too feminine, fellas. And so this odd trend of people shaving them or cutting them is out there. You think, well, this is just made up to get people all fired up, rage baity or whatever. But it's apparently is a thing.
2: Well, just because some people are doing something doesn't mean that everyone is doing it.
1: No.
2: I mean, men were wearing capes at one point.
1: I don't think anybody said everyone's doing it. I don't think everybody said that. But the fieriness that this has instilled.
4: I think with social media and all these stupid filters that modify the way people look, people are so hyper-fixated with how they look, they can't just eat a freaking bowl of cereal without worrying about what their eyebrows look like, or go to work without worrying about, oh, my toes look ugly in my shoes. You're wearing work boots, dude. Just go to work. Stop with all the freaking hyperfixation on what you look like and just be. We're all different as the way we're supposed to be. I see men on social media getting a freaking eyebrow shaven and getting tattooed fake hair over their eyebrows where they already had freaking hair. What is going on? Lord have mercy. Ranting and raving. Lord have mercy.
5: Lordy.
1: That's one of my guys right there. Huh?
3: Yeah. Against my better judgment, I did Google eyelash videos.
1: Mm-hmm.
3: It's difficult to watch.
2: Why?
3: Start off with scissors that close to an eye.
2: No, I would trust no one to do that.
3: Then, Chelsea, they move to like the clippers that you would use, let's say, on your beard or your sideburns. And they're just up in that business trimming that. And I'm just like, oh, it's sort of like watching whenever people climb up, radio antennas or those high towers and stuff. My hands are sweating just watching this video of this guy doing this.
1: Well, we may have an answer.
6: I tell you what the problem is. Back in the 60s in North Carolina when I graduated, if there was 100 of us, there was only like 5 that were stupid. But today, you got 100 guys, and there's only 5 or 10 that are smart. All the rest of them are stupid. Y'all doing a fine job, all of you. Nobody on that show sucks. Nobody. It's the best of the best. Talk to y'all later. Bye.
1: That simple.
2: Everybody's dumb now?
1: 95%, I believe. I was told there'd be no math, but I'm just following along with his cue. I think that's what he was saying, yes. And then this, by the way.
7: Craziest thing I've ever heard. Men shaving their eyelashes? No, you're not a man. You're a boy. And completely ignorant, stupid little boy.
1: We're saving that.
2: Save that. I was thinking
1: tell you that right
2: thing.
1: Now.
2: We need to play
1: actually,
2: it
1: actually, my skin is crawling a little bit, but I feel like I'm like in Misery, like in the movie Misery, and that she's over top of me. I say she. There's another one of those. I apologize. Are you a man or a woman?
3: That's a man.
1: Chelsea?
2: Don't bring me into
1: I'm
2: this.
1: I'm just curious your opinion, and I don't mean any harm by this. I feel like that was a woman.
7: Craziest thing I've ever heard. Men shaving their eyelashes? No, you're not a man. You're a boy. And completely ignorant, stupid little boy.
1: I'm going woman on that.
3: Going man.
2: Completely ignorant, stupid little boy.
1: You still trying not to give an opinion on that?
2: Yes,
1: man
2: I am.
1: Or woman?
2: No, I won't ring in.
1: Why not?
2: Because I want to save that clip.
1: What does that mean?
2: I want us to play it again. I don't want to offend anybody.
1: You're not offending anybody. I'm not offending anybody.
2: Know.
1: I'm just taking a guess.
2: Then we'll say it's a woman. Are you happy now?
1: I don't like your tone, but I'm a little bit happier, yes.
2: We didn't have to go here at all.
1: Well, but just
2: you
1: curious.
2: Two chose to do it.
1: There's nothing wrong with it.
2: That man who said the show's good is going to call and take it back.
3: He already has.
1: No. This is what he likes about it. Like it or not, that's the truth. 704. All right, fine. Well, listen, don't shave your eyelash. That's the bottom of it. Or that man or woman will call you a stupid, ignorant little boy. Talk back button available as well.
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1: I think this struck a nerve with Chelsea, partly because with two boys at home, and I'm not including Frank, if you want to, that's three. Especially, you know, younger, theoretically impressionable. You got one that's coming up on 14. You know, you don't like to hear that, oh, there's a trend where men are trimming their eyelashes. Because, you know, you feel like, well, that's dumb. And not only is it dumb, it's going to make you potentially, it's a health hazard of some sort. Could be. So why would be the big question. However, got this.
2: So as of now, I also have longer than normal eyelashes. And probably around middle school, I used to hate it when all the older ladies would be like, oh my gosh, I wish I had your eyelashes. You know, they'd say it just like that. And anyways, I cut my eyelashes whenever I was like 10. Well, that was a mistake because then I got made fun of. So bad decisions, like listening to the Woody and Wilcox Show.
1: But to his point, young boys who have what old women think are perfect eyelashes are made to feel at that moment, maybe if not feminine, a little sort of inferior, or I'm not sure what the actual vibe would be, but to the point that that kid cut his eyelashes off. So that's happening.
3: So we got to stop old ladies? Is that what you're saying?
1: Like, old ladies are a problem. Yeah, yes. Man, I'm not saying we should stop them, but check them before we wreck them.
3: You can't. You can only hope to contain them. You can't stop them.
4: Let's just have a month where we celebrate long eyelashes and young boys.
1: Cool beans. Let's get that on a t-shirt, first of all.
4: Because they're made to feel bad about themselves. Like, we're just, it's a form of bullying. Like, you're made to feel like you're less than or something by some cultural standard that somebody decided. I mean, get me started.
1: To call it a form of bullying doesn't feel fair. I mean, but because they're saying it as a compliment.
4: But then he cut them for some reason. These guys are doing it because they've been told from a person or from the entire culture that they are not manly enough.
1: Mm-hmm.
4: If their eyelashes are too long.
3: Well, think about it. When an old lady comes up and goes, I wish I had your eyelashes, that means you look like an old lady.
1: Well, you look like a woman, I think, is an undercurrent. For real, I think that is true. And it's tougher because it's almost the same thing as if a man came up and complimented a woman on other body parts, right? I mean, it is sort of in the same vein. And then the woman can always point at her face and go, my eyes are up here. But you can't do that when you're being complimented on your eyes. So now you got to point at like your crotch and go, well, look down here, old woman, because you don't really have a great answer.
3: It would be like an old man going up to a young woman and going, wow, I wish I had those breasts.
1: Well, that would be weirder.
3: It would be weirder, but it's the same sort of thing, right?
1: Yeah, I guess.
3: Anyway, you would go, oh. And so when a young man gets quote unquote complimented like that, it's not what you think it is.
1: I wish I had those breasts. I don't know why that's fun for me, but that's fun for me. So, but all true. I think he's echoing what you're saying, Chelsea. I don't know why you have that look of disgust or whatever that look is.
4: It's confusion.
1: Confusion.
4: I don't know how I don't think you can, it's an exact equation. Like you can't exactly equate old men. What you said, eyelashes, young boys.
1: But it is similar. And I think that was your point, is let's turn it around. Instead of telling young boys that they look like an old woman because they have great eyelashes.
4: You don't look like an old woman.
1: Well, you look like an old woman wants to look. Is that better? There are old women everywhere who are pining for your eyeballs.
4: Yes, we love long, dark lashes. Yes.
1: So somehow you got to change the narrative on that.
4: Let's stop focusing on our physical traits.
1: Oh, okay.
4: Be more interesting. Don't make that your whole identity.
1: Over the top.
4: I
1: mean,
3: what are we going to do? Talk about the books we read?
1: Yeah, I don't know about all that. 704-FEZ-3200. Talkback button available.
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1: A couple of things. I'm kind of fascinated because when I brought this up at the very first this morning, I thought there'd be no real thought process involved with the trend that men are trimming their eyelashes to look more masculine. But we've gotten a lot of calls from dudes who can relate to it.
2: Hey, what's up, guys? I've actually been complimented many times on my eyelashes. I guess they're a little longer than most guys, and mostly women would say, oh my gosh, you have such nice eyelashes, or they're so long, or something like that. I mean, nothing like crazy, but I don't know. I take it as a compliment. I don't really worry about it. I mean, I'm also 6'5 and 290 pounds, so I mean, I'm not really going to be confused with the woman that I would think of. So it's a compliment. Take it as such.
1: Are you saying there aren't 6'5, 290 pound women? Because I think there are, but... I've seen pictures.
3: Okay. Well, he's proof that you can have long eyelashes and be physically big.
4: Also different to be a teenage boy and get that same compliment who maybe doesn't have the confidence of a 6'5",
3: 295 pounds. I think is happening, too.
1: Still doesn't mean you should cut your eyelashes, by the way.
3: The ladies love it. You're getting the business from other guys, probably, about your long eyelashes, and they're making you feel some kind of way.
1: I don't think that is it. I think it is. Well, you can say that, but both guys are getting it from women, and I think it's a thing that you like, oh man, what am I? I'm just one of the girls now. It's that feeling.
3: He's going to have to call back.
1: Guys don't even notice it. You're saying guys are giving him the business? I promise you that's not it. I'm serious. I don't even, it's not even something a guy even registers. Like, look at that dude's
3: eyebrow. What age are we talking about, though?
1: Any.
4: Doesn't matter. Chelsea,
1: any.
4: I have friends that I've known since I was in middle school. I don't even know their middle name or birthday.
3: Well, back to remember,
4: because I'm a man.
3: Remember the Rob Lowe story, though, about how he was too pretty and things like that.
1: Yeah, but I think that's coming from women, not men. And I don't mean that you're doing anything wrong as a woman. I'm just saying you're the ones who notice.
4: Mm-hmm.
1: Guys don't even notice. Like, you meet a guy and he's like, oh, tell you, you know, oh, did you meet a girl last night? How are her eyelashes? No clue. I don't even know if she had them.
4: Here's a test. Ask Frank what his best friend's eye color is. And he'd be like, I don't even know if he has eyes.
1: I mean, but that's an extra step. Eye color is a little more noticeable than eyelashes. Like, eyelashes are just, that's not even on anybody's radar if you're a dude.
4: Mm-hmm.
3: I disagree from my own experience.
1: You're not a dude.
3: But I've been around guys who had, like, because they would get the business, like, oh, did you put makeup on today? You feeling pretty? Because they had the dark lashes up top and

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1: This has turned into what I'm going to loosely call a fabulous discussion. And it all started with something that I thought was just sort of a dumb comment with the headline that says that men are trimming their eyelashes to look more masculine and that this is a new trend that you'll see on social media. And by the way, videos widely available if you're into that sort of thing. But of course, doctors saying, please don't do that for any number of reasons, including sharp implements next to your eyes. And you have eyelashes for a reason. They are protective to your eyeballs, as if we needed to have that conversation. But appreciate everybody calling in.
2: I, too, have grown up being told my eyelashes were very nice by lots of old ladies, but I never resorted to cutting them. My eyebrow, on the other hand, I don't know how many times I'm going to cut that thing, but I have got to separate my eyebrow. Now, I don't know when that became a thing, because you look at old celebrities and they have a unibrow. So am I supposed to keep cutting my unibrow, or is that acceptable now?
1: Chelsea?
3: I'm always going to say do whatever makes you feel good. But not all men are into manscaping or whatever that phrase is that we coined years ago.
4: Mm-hmm.
3: That if you want to clean up your eyebrows, go ahead and do it. Also, like, if that's what you want, then do it.
4: Wasn't there a guy, and I don't know his name, so help me out. He trademarked something. He's an NBA player who famously has a unibrow, right?
3: It's noticeable.
4: I forget who it is, but like he was like, that's his thing. Like he leaned into it.
1: Yes.
4: And I can't think of his, I don't know his name. So.
3: But devil's advocate, like when you are famous, rich, athletic, and you have all that to really define who you are, do you feel more confident in yourself with a unibrow than just like your average person?
4: I have all of those, but I don't have the unibrow. So I don't know. You're asking the wrong person.
3: Okay.
1: By the way, how many people ringing in just saying, I want to hear the guy who called everybody stupid? Because
3: yeah. Like we're off the rails today.
1: Well, no, but it was noteworthy, right? Because when we first talked about this, this guy was like, here's the problem. Everybody's stupid. Yeah. This guy.
5: I tell you what the problem is. Back in the 60s in North Carolina when I graduated, if there was 100 of us, there was only like 5 that were stupid. But today, you got 100 guys, and there's only 5 or 10 that are smart. All the rest of them are stupid. Y'all doing a fine job, all of you. Nobody on that show sucks. Nobody. It's the best of the best. Talk to y'all later. Bye.
1: That guy.
3: He rung in before Woody said a lot of other things. Okay?
1: He
3: want to take it back now.
1: I see. Yeah, he might. Well, by the way, love to have you back. People were very excited about that and excited about trying to figure out if this was a man or a woman.
6: Craziest thing I've ever heard. Men shaving their eyelashes? No, you're not a man. You're a boy. And completely ignorant, stupid little boy.
1: So, appreciate your calls on that.
7: Yeah, a lot of speculation on whether that was a man or a woman. I'll tell you this, it doesn't really matter because I know what it wasn't. It wasn't a boy. A dumb, stupid little boy.
1: I thought it was creepy before, but now it's even worse.
7: A dumb, stupid little boy.
3: Chuck Diapers is creepier than the original to me.
1: I mean, I yes, it. But similar.
3: Like, That's what I'm hearing. I didn't do a very good job of that, but you know what I'm talking about?
7: A dumb, stupid little boy.
1: I am creeped out. I feel like I'm in a Stephen King novel right now. 704-FEZ-3200, talk back button. That's also available to you.
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1: Who would have thought that the headline "Men are trimming their eyelashes to look more masculine" would have led to all the calls and varied calls?
2: I had chemotherapy starting February of 2025. Colon cancer. I beat it. But anyhow, I got strange looks from ladies, and then one lady finally asked me, she said, "Are you wearing mascara?" And I'm like, "What? Your eyelashes are so long and so black." And I didn't even notice it until one day I'm walking outside and the wind's blowing, and they're like blowing in my field of vision. And I'm like, "Oh my God, my eyelashes are long. I never paid any attention to it. I'm 64 years old." The chemo made my eyelashes grow. I Googled it, and for some reason, chemo does weird things to different people, and it made my eyelashes look very long and very black. I had to cut them, make myself look like a man again. See ya. Woody, you suck.
1: I had no idea that chemo made some people's eyelashes grow.
3: I've not heard that one, but I've heard other things. I had a teacher growing up. She had straight blonde hair, went through chemo, and it grew back brown and curly. So it happens. But how do you, Mike, how do you not, do you men just not ever look at yourselves?
1: What do? You want to take that?
3: Because
4: I try not to, Chelsea. Have you seen me?
3: I just feel like if you do, you would notice that your own eyelashes are darker and longer before somebody would point it out.
1: Not until it's windy. That was the only way he figured it out.
4: Until today, I didn't even realize I had eyelashes.
1: By the way, how long are they when the wind is blowing them in your field of vision? Like, there are guys who have long eyelashes, and you're like, okay, that looks nice, or whatever the case. But that's long when the wind is blowing them. That's long.
3: Like, you would feel something like crawling on your eyelid, maybe? Oh. I feel like if you wear sunglasses or regular glasses, you can feel the lashes bump up against the lenses. That's a weird feeling. I used to have long eyelashes, but now I just look at men who have long eyelashes.
1: Like this lady.
5: I know what it's like to have like long eyelashes. My boyfriend has even longer eyelashes than I do. And I'm like, why can't I have that? Because my eyelashes are thin, they're light, they're wispy. And I'm like, why? Why? Because I heard people were cutting them off. Why would you do that? You have such luscious, you have these luscious things, and you have girls out here who get jealous of that.
3: Thank you to my friend for using luscious also twice today on this show.
1: Mm-hmm.
3: I've never said it before on the radio. Here we are.
1: You've never said luscious on the radio before? Are you keeping track of that?
3: I am now.
1: Cool beans, let's go back through every tape and find luscious. that won't take long. 704-FEZ-3200. 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Well, maybe it's not what we've all wanted, but...
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1: You might have missed it. The other day we talked about the dude who told us that he had maybe had a couple of pops and apparently bought a truck from Carvana. Luckily, I guess, for him, they contacted him the next day and were like, well, we need proof of insurance before we can actually deliver the truck. And he was like, what do you mean? And they're like, you bought a truck last night on Carvana? And he was like, oh, really? No, I don't want to do that. Mm. So he got lucky on that one. But there were a lot of people who shared interesting stories. And then we got this one.
2: I've had to disable Amazon One Click Buy because my husband at the time and I were looking at something that was a customizable life-size toy, you could say, and accidentally hit one click buy because we were going to sleep. And I got an email confirmation of choose your eye color and hair color and everything the next day for $1,500. That was canceled immediately. You guys have a great day. What do you suck?
1: Am I understanding all that correctly?
3: Does Amazon really sell everything?
1: So she's saying, let me just see if I can
3: clarify what they were looking at.
1: She and her now ex-husband were looking at a life-sized, clearly, doll on the way to Betty Buy time, because she's saying then they fell asleep and accidentally hit buy on the website. And then that's when they were contacted to choose eye color and hair color for their $1,500 purchase. Is that the way you heard that call as well?
3: Yes.
4: Yep.
1: Okay.
4: No.
1: I'm not here to shame anybody. I wanted to make sure I understood that that's what was happening.
4: Could you customize the length of eyelash?
1: I don't
3: Probably.
1: Know. That's a mediocre question. Thank you.
3: It doesn't sound like alcohol was so involved, like they were just checking out what was available and somebody got a slippy finger and then one click buy.
1: Yes, I'm going to leave the slippy finger comment and not say anything about it because I'm a gentleman. Yeah, it does sound like that. So just gathered together in the boudoir looking at life-size dolls.
3: I want to look it up now, but the next time my husband opens up that app, he's going to be like, what have you been looking for?
1: Not even next time he opens the app, you'll get emails coming forward like, hey, don't forget, you've left your life-size doll in the checkout.
4: I've done it for you, by the way. You can the full body dolls, or you could just skip all of this and just get the torso.
1: Oh, boy.
3: Oh, no, I don't want just a torso. No. That's horrifying to me.
4: What do you mean that's horrifying?
1: So the answer is you apparently can get everything on Amazon.
3: Hope your wife gets the email like, would you like to continue searching?
4: Realistic skin textures, a flexible skeleton, and dual or triple channels. I don't even know what that means.
3: Use your imagination.
1: Right,
3: but
1: enough.
3: Make whatever you're doing, make sure it has a head and a full body.
1: Okay, Chelsea. Yeah. Thank you for that tip.
4: I want that on a t-shirt. Whatever you do, make sure it has a head and a full body.
1: When you check out with just the torso, they're like, did you mean to include head and full body? Or
3: look, I'm sure it costs more, but get on a payment plan, please. Please.
4: Sir, do you want a head?
1: Nah.
4: Nah, it's all right.
3: Just a torso.
1: It's cheaper without that head and stuff. All right, well, that's a heck of a story, and
4: I'm just a torso in the world.
3: Never going to be the same.
1: Glad you didn't get stuck with that $1,500 purchase. 704-FEZ-3200, talk back button, also streaming on the iHeartRadio app.
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1: I've had to disable Amazon One Click Buy because my husband at the time and I were looking at something that was a customizable life-size toy, you could say, and accidentally hit One Click Buy because we were going to sleep. And I got an email confirmation of choose your eye color and hair color and everything the next day for $1,500. That was canceled immediately. You guys have a great day. What do you suck?
0: At least there was eye color and hair color to be chosen.
2: Yes.
0: As Woody pointed out, sometimes you can buy them without heads. And Chelsea's very, very disturbed about this. I mean, it's been a lot of discussion off the air.
3: No head, no legs.
2: just the torso.
0: Chelsea, I mean, you keep it simple, right? 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Why do you need all the superfluous body parts, for crying out loud? 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Eye color, hair color.
2: I'm just amazed that it can get you feeling some kind of way when it's a dismembered body. Welcome. That's how I picture it.
0: Welcome to being a man.
2: Oh, no.
3: it fits into the dishwasher for easier cleanup, Chelsea.
0: Yeah. So if that doesn't get you 12 years sober, I don't know what will.
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0: You know, God forbid you try to leave work early once in a while, but no. 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

set on your iHeartRadio app, 98.9 KKZX. So wait, Stevie Nicks and Lindsey Buckingham are back on speaking terms? What? That's what we're hearing. We'll talk more about that next. Here's Estee.

0: Spokane's classic rock, 98.9 KKZX. Stevie Nicks and Lindsey Buckingham actually started dating before they joined Fleetwood Mac, but then 2 years into the band, they broke up. And yeah, so as you can imagine, that was a tumultuous time, being in the same band, but broken up after being together. Well, they didn't speak for many years, but Lindsey Buckingham and Stevie Nicks are back on speaking terms. According to him, he says, and they speak quite regularly now, did not go so far as to say what it was they were talking about, any sort of Fleetwood Mac related stuff, but we can always hope.
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98.9 KKZX, Spokane's Classic Rock. This past weekend would have been Neil Peart's birthday, the late drummer of that band Rush. Next week, a new documentary about Neil Peart will debut on Canada's CBC network. I'm sure we'll get a chance to see it at some point.

98.9 KKZX, Spokane's Classic Rock. Tomorrow starts week two of the NFL. Sadly, we do not have a Wednesday game this week, but Bills will host the Detroit Lions tomorrow to kick us off. Bad Company

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1: Spokane's classic rock, 98.9 KKZX. Mick Jagger did an interview with the UK version of GQ magazine and was asked about the potential for a Rolling Stones biopic. So many bands and artists often posthumously have these incredible movies. Well, he said, you know, for the longest time, the answer was no. And he said, though now recently, you know, thinking about my mortality, I think the answer is yes. In fact, the Rolling Stones have signed a production deal to do a Rolling Stones biopic. No details about it, except for that a deal has been signed. I got some Stones coming up in just a few.
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How terrible! People are using Dolly Parton's death to scam others. Ow, we'll talk about that next. You can have a heads up. Here's Foreigner.

0: 98.9 KKZX, Spokane's classic rock. Since Dolly Parton's death, lots of folks have been trying to find ways to honor her. And one of those ways is by donating to the Imagination Library that she founded. And scammers obviously know this. So now they're trying to, you know, use AI and sending emails and texts and posting on social media with info that looks to be from Dollywood Foundation. 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So to prevent falling for this scam, you can go through charitynavigator.org to make sure it's legit.
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A previously unreleased Tom Petty and the Heartbreakers song that will be off of a cool box set coming out November 6th to celebrate the 50th anniversary of the band. I want to know your thoughts. Tap the microphone.

KKZX. Guns N' Roses covering Sir Paul. And that's great advice. That's exactly what we need to do sometimes. Live and let die. Hey, but at least we're up over the midweek hump of the work week down the backside.

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1: Jack Osborne gave us an update on the Ozzy biopic that's been in the works for a few years now, actually, before Ozzy passed away. He said the script is done. He said they want to start production immediately. Didn't give any indication about when they would want it to come out, but it's happening. Here's Boston.

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So this is not what John Mellencamp wrote this song about, but what it makes me think of is when you're eating something that's so delicious and you can feel yourself being full, but it's so good that you just keep eating it.

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1: 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I would love to hear some Whitesnake.
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It's Allie and Jackal is coming to Spokane September the 24th. And if you want to win some tickets, head over to 989kkzx.com to enter to win some.

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Next week, Alice in Chains will put out their 30th anniversary reissue of their MTV Unplugged session. 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I can't believe that thing's 30 years old. 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
1: Apparently Martha Stewart wants to release her nude photos.
0: What?
1: We'll talk about that next. Here's Journey.

0: 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Now, unexpected. Obviously, she's not afraid to keep her social media presence very playful and maybe a little bit spicy. We'll see what she means by that and if she is serious.
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What a big day this has been, man. Metallica with a huge announcement. We're going to get that later in the hour, but right now, the Tom Petty track. Have you heard the Parade of Loons yet? This is from the Origins collection coming out November the 6th. I'll give you a little more skinny on this and play the track for you.

0: celebration of this November's 50th anniversary of Tom Petty and the Heartbreakers, iHeartRadio presents a previously unreleased track from the band.
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You're home for Woody and Wilcox, 6 to 10 a.m. What are your thoughts? Hit that red talkback mic if you're listening right now on the iHeartRadio app on the unreleased Tom Petty, one of the many unreleased tracks you're going to be hearing from that Origins collection, which if you really want the whole story behind it, I wrote a story last night after my show knowing this was coming today, so I can kind of fill you in and really give you the skinny on this. There's a lot of meat to this matter. My Big Rig blog on our site.

98.9 KKZX, the classic rock station. What a huge announcement from Metallica today. And we already have a decadent destination to get you to where it all starts. Are you even aware of what I'm talking about? Did you not know they made this big announcement today? Because if you missed out, I have everything for you in just minutes. Hang tight. Cars take you back to that MTV video era. Still one of the great videos.

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1: Metallica has made the huge announcement of the continuation of the M72 tour next summer. Oh, this is huge. 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

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If you love a chainsaw with your rock and roll, then you're in luck. Jackal's coming to Spokane on the 24th. 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

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Little after four and raising some hell on this Wednesday, as always. Talking about the things that happened this weekend. First-time performances from a lot of legendary artists. It's almost here, our iHeartRadio Music Festival. This would have been one of my bucket list bands throughout the years. We just never ended up getting them. It's Soundgarden.

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Well, I'm going to play it again a little bit after 6 o'clock tonight from that Origins collection, which will be coming out November the 6th, with all this music we've never heard before through all those years of them growing as artists and more. It's pretty cool, to be honest. See him this weekend at our iHeartRadio Music Festival. It is the Goo Goo Dolls.

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1: Roger Daltrey finishing up what is pretty much his farewell tour of the States right now. And then next year, The Who will make the final go around, the final victory lap. But it sounds like with Pete Townsend refurbishing his home studio, there's going to be something new to come along with it. Maybe a song, maybe two. We await further confirmation on this. I'm told before the holidays. It's Who Are You with a big rig.

0: 98.9 KKZX, the classic rock station. What the dumb of the day comes to us from Lakeland, Florida. Have you seen this? The story of the 27-year-old man who was driving erratically, crashed through a road closed sign into a construction site, rolled his vehicle. A witness saw it, called police. They showed up, found the vehicle, along with two child car seats in the back. Naturally, panic set in, so they got out their drone and started scanning. Found him quickly. The father was running with the two kids, one 10 months old and the other 2 years old, in his arms for a swamp. Where are you going, Dad? What are you going to do? Oh, Dad gets to the swamp, throws the kids in the water, then looks like he has second thoughts. So he picks up the 10-month-old and leaves the 2-year-old and starts running again. I mean, can you imagine that? Well, man, you're two. You've lived a good life. Good luck. I mean, what? Yeah, they caught him and they were able to get the kids to safety. It's just when you look at life's choices, right? And you do something this dumb. There's such a backstory here. But it's like, I mean, what did you think you were going to do? Like throw the kids in the water for the gators as bait? I mean, come on. Talk about jackassery at its finest.
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